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Eurythmics. Sweet dreams are made of things. Who am I? In excess. Und neu dabei, Talk Talk, Living in Another World.

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